The Quiet Storm. Requested music going out to Lanice, who's locked in with us in Virginia. She's doing some overtime work, making sure all the food is just right. She hangs out and works with Virginia Catering. I know they got some good food. They do. I've tried it. So, Lanice, thank you for locking down with me tonight. Appreciate the love. And appreciate the love that's in Nassau, Freeport, Grand Bahamas. That's in Milwaukee, Tuscaloosa, Alabama, Demopolis, Birmingham, Alabama. To Lonnie. What's going on, Lonnie? Lonnie taps in with us as often as she can from Columbus, Mississippi. Yeah, and you know what? I have to. I'm working on it. That's all I can say, baby. I am working, trying to get it going and trying to get close to you as possible. So please just bear with me just a little longer. You're going to want me back, and I'm glad that you accept me in, because I have no intentions of moving too far from you anyway, just in case you didn't know. But here's Karen White, baby. Sit back and vibe and get ready. Set up the ambiance the right way, because in the next hour, we're going into a few places. This is the Quiet Storm. You see that?

You know, it's great when we can get to this time of the night. I'm glad that you choose me often to allow me to be your backdrop, your soundtrack, get you through that moment, and be your co-pilot, because I'm buckled up with you, baby. I'm Lenny Green. Are you ready to do a little traveling with me? We're going to go inside the Quiet Storm Vault and bring it back the years of time for a moment, because that's how we're going to reminisce. For those of you who have been blessed to find that special person, you know, love starts when that moment happens, when you know you found your best friend, your soulmate, and the love of your life. And that's when a song like this comes out. Now, this rendition is by GQ, but let's not forget that Billy Stewart, way back in the day, gave it to us first. But let's enjoy this vibe from GQ with simple words that are heartfelt always when you express your love to somebody. This is a Quiet Storm Vintage Soul Classic, baby. Turn it up.

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5: Showers and a few thunderstorms around this evening and into the overnight hours, low in the low 70s. Tomorrow, mostly cloudy, showers, thunderstorms back in, high around 90. Clearing back out tomorrow night with our low in the low 70s. We're back to showers and thunderstorms on Tuesday. I'm Georgia WeatherNet meteorologist KJ Allen.
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6: Love you like a brother, treat you like a friend, respect you like a lover. 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
1: 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It's grown and sexy up in here.

The Quiet Storm, with requested music going out to Brother Gregory. Thank you for reaching out to me tonight, man. Always like to know the fellas are locked in and enjoying the ride as well. Gregory locked in and tapped in from Kalamazoo. And shout out to everyone in West Michigan, as a matter of fact. Battle Creek, Grand Rapids, thank you for being here. To our lovers in New Jersey, the Village of Harlem, Brooklyn. I'm Brooklyn born, bred, and raised, baby. What's up, Brooklyn? But right now, here's the world premiere, the Quiet Storm world premiere from Stokely. It's called Need Love. I think we all can use that. Need Love. Listen closely. Turn it up. And listen to hot new R&B in the Quiet Storm.

0: some more dope discussions for you. I said we got some more dope discussions. I'm so excited about my special. It made me fumble a little bit. But we got some dope discussions for you, and we got some more free money for you with that $1,000 minigame.
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5: 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There's nothing like it, is there?

to all the beautiful ladies right here in South Georgia. I'm Lenny Green. You know, it's been stated that love is a friendship set to music. So, baby, I have an idea. Why don't you stay right here with me so we can become better acquainted inside of the Quiet Storm on V101.7.

to my ladies throughout South Georgia. This is Lenny Green. It's been stated that love is a friendship set to music. So I've got an idea. Stay right here inside the Quiet Storm. And let's get acquainted right here on V101.7. Something.

You're in the quiet storm, and it's filled up with La Voux. You're saying, what? La Voux. It's filled up with La Voux. La Voux, baby, is love. I'm not trying to be fancy. I just, you know, when I hear a word, I like to hold on to it, especially if it sounds sexy. La Voux. Baby, let me La Voux you. Let me continue to give you what you like as I start tucking you in nice and tight. We're going to send this out to Vivian and her boo. They're locked in, and they got love flowing all over the place, I hear. But here's Kevin Ross, baby, putting love in the middle of the coin.

Olivia, thank you for locking in. I'm glad to know that you're enjoying the show. Olivia's tapping in tonight from Westchester County, Yonkers, to be precise. Shout out to everyone in New Rochelle, White Plains, everyone in Westchester. Thank you for being here with me. Do appreciate Money Earned in Mount Vernon. I can never forget Money Earned in Mount Vernon. That's the home of Heavy D, baby. Can't do that. No. Shout out to my lovers that locked it in New Jersey, New Brunswick, Plainfield, P-Town, Patterson, Teaneck, New Jersey. How you feeling? Newark, New Jersey, Irvington, South Orange, West Orange. Thank you for being here. Stamford, Connecticut is locked in too. And Norwalk and Bridgeport. And we got some folks squeezing in from New Haven. Shout out to Stacy in New Haven that always taps in with us. Fellas, if you've been wanting to say something special to that special lady that you booed up with right now, this might be one of those songs, especially if you know something about the classics. Listen to the words. They have great meaning. Here's One Way with Lady You Are. I'm sure she is very, very special. This is the Quiet Storm Vintage Soul Classic. Turn this

0: 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The Quiet Storm with Lenny Green. 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
10: Showers and a few thunderstorms around this evening and into the overnight hours. Low in the low 70s. Tomorrow, mostly cloudy. Showers, thunderstorms back in. High around 90. Clearing back out tomorrow night with our low in the low 70s. We're back to showers and thunderstorms on Tuesday. I'm Georgia WeatherNet meteorologist KJ Allen.
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0: Lenny, thank you for tucking me in tonight.
1: Always a pleasure to tuck you in nice and tight. I'm looking forward to doing it again tomorrow night. I'm Lenny Green. In closing tonight, remember that, you know, we spend more time learning how to make a living than we do learning to make a life. We spend more time learning how to make a living than we do learning to make a life. Life is precious. Make sure you take some time out to learn how to make a life and enjoy it. Don't take it for granted. Love much, laugh often, live well. Sweet dreams, ladies. Night, night, baby. Fellas, always appreciate your presence. I'll see you tomorrow. Same place, same time. Right here in the Quiet Storm.
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You know, it's been said that love is a friendship set to music. 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

The Quiet Storm. Request the music going out to Lanice, who's locked in with us in Virginia. She's doing some overtime work, making sure all the food is just right. She hangs out and works with Virginia Catering. I know they got some good food. They do. I've tried it. So, Lanice, thank you for locking down with me tonight. I appreciate the love. And appreciate the love that's in Nassau, Freeport, Grand Bahamas. That's in Milwaukee, Tuscaloosa, Alabama, Demopolis, Birmingham, Alabama. To Lonnie. What's going on, Lonnie? Lonnie taps in with us as often as she can from Columbus, Mississippi. Yeah, and you know what? I have to. I'm working on it. That's all I can say, baby. I am working, trying to get it going and trying to get close to you as possible. So please just bear with me just a little longer. You're going to want me back, and I'm glad that you accept me in, because I have no intentions of moving too far from you anyway, just in case you didn't know. But here's Karen White, baby. Sit back and vibe and get ready. Set up the ambiance the right way, because in the next hour, we're going into a few places. This is the Quiet Storm. You see that?

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The Quiet Storm on V 101.7.

know, it's great when we can get to this time of the night. I'm glad that you choose me often so that I would be your backdrop, your soundtrack, get you through that moment, and be your co-pilot, because I'm buckled up with you, baby. I'm Lenny Green. Are you ready to do a little traveling with me? We're going to go inside the Quiet Storm Vault and bring it back the years of time for a moment, because that's how we're going to reminisce. For those of you who have been blessed to find that special person, you know, love starts when that moment happens, when you know you found your best friend, your soulmate, and the love of your life. And that's when a song like this comes out. Now, this rendition is by GQ, but let's not forget that Billy Stewart, way back in the day, gave it to us first. But let's enjoy this vibe from GQ with simple words that are heartfelt always when you express your love to somebody. This is a Quiet Storm Vintage Soul Classic, baby. Turn it up.

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9: Showers and a few thunderstorms around this evening and into the overnight hours, low in the low 70s. Tomorrow, mostly cloudy, showers, thunderstorms back in, high around 90. Clearing back out tomorrow night with our low in the low 70s. We're back to showers and thunderstorms on Tuesday. I'm Georgia WeatherNet meteorologist KJ Allen.
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Quiet Storm, with requested music going out to Brother Gregory. Thank you for reaching out to me tonight, man. Always like to know the fellas are locked in and enjoying the ride as well. Gregory locked in and tapped in from Kalamazoo. And shout out to everyone in West Michigan, as a matter of fact. Battle Creek, Grand Rapids, thank you for being here. To our lovers in New Jersey, the Village of Harlem, Brooklyn. I'm Brooklyn born, bred, and raised, baby. What's up, Brooklyn? But right now, here's the world premiere, the Quiet Storm world premiere from Stokely. It's called Need Love. I think we all can use that. Need Love. Listen closely. Turn it up. And listen to Hot New R&B in the Quiet Storm.

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Plus, comedian and legend Tony Robbins will be in the building. And speaking of legends, one of the most

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1: Hit me. 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

You're in the quiet storm, and it's filled up with La Voux. You're saying, what? La Voux. It's filled up with La Voux. La Voux, baby, is love. I'm not trying to be fancy. I just, you know, when I hear a word, I like to hold on to it, especially if it sounds sexy. La Voux. Baby, let me La Voux you. Let me continue to give you what you like as I start tucking you in nice and tight. We're going to send this out to Vivian and her boo. They're locked in, and they got love flowing all over the place, I hear. But here's Kevin Ross, baby, putting love in the middle of the court.

Olivia, thank you for locking in. I'm glad to know that you're enjoying the show. Olivia's tapping in tonight from Westchester County, Yonkers, to be precise. Shout out to everyone in New Rochelle, White Plains, everyone in Westchester. Thank you for being here with me. Do appreciate Money Earning Mount Vernon. I can never forget Money Earning Mount Vernon. That's the home of Heavy D, baby. Can't do that. No. Shout out to my lovers that locked it in New Jersey, New Brunswick, Plainfield, P-Town, Patterson, Teaneck, New Jersey. How you feeling? Newark, New Jersey, Irvington, South Orange, West Orange. Thank you for being here. Stamford, Connecticut is locked in too. And Norwalk and Bridgeport. And we got some folks squeezing in from New Haven. Shout out to Stacy in New Haven that always taps in with us. Fellas, if you've been wanting to say something special to that special lady that you booed up with right now, this might be one of those songs, especially if you know something about the classics. Listen to the words. That great meeting. Here's One Way with Lady You Are. I'm sure she is very, very special. This is the Quiet Storm Vintage Soul Classic. Turn this back.

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6: Showers and a few thunderstorms around this evening and into the overnight hours. Low in the low 70s. Tomorrow, mostly cloudy. Showers, thunderstorms back in. High around 90. Clearing back out tomorrow night with our low in the low 70s. We're back to showers and thunderstorms on Tuesday. I'm Georgia WeatherNet meteorologist KJ Allen.
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0: Lenny, thank you for tucking me in tonight.
1: Always a pleasure to tuck you in nice and tight. I'm looking forward to doing it again tomorrow night. I'm Lenny Green. In closing tonight, remember that, you know, we spend more time learning how to make a living than we do learning to make a life. We spend more time learning how to make a living than we do learning to make a life. Life is precious. Make sure you take some time out to learn how to make a life and enjoy. Don't take it for granted. 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I'll see you tomorrow, same place, same time, right here in the Quiet Storm.

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0: Ladies, what's going on? May I ask, what are you doing tonight? If you're not too busy, I'd like to make plans for us to spend some time together tonight. You know, after all, this is the most relaxing place in the city. It's the Quiet Storm, and I'm Lenny Green. And it all goes down right here on V101.7.
1: Yeah. Can't stop thinking about you. 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

0: got some more dope discussions for you. I said we got some more dope discussions. I'm so excited about my special. It made me fumble a little bit. But we got some dope discussions for you, and we got some more free money for you with that $1,000 minigame.
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1: Yeah, ladies, I know you're tired of the same old thing. 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
3: Clouds around this morning and a few scattered showers. Our low in the low 70s. Partly sunny later today. Showers and thunderstorms back in, mainly this afternoon. High near 90. Clouds overnight tonight, low in the low 70s. Tuesday, more cloud cover, better chance of showers with a high of 91. From the Georgia Weather Net, I'm meteorologist KJ Allen.
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I still help pay for the wigs. And I help with the lease. Oh, you know I ain't never been cheap. 21. 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
7: Clouds around this morning and a few scattered showers. Our low in the low 70s. Partly sunny later today. Showers and thunderstorms back in, mainly this afternoon. High near 90. Clouds overnight tonight. Low in the low 70s. Tuesday, more cloud cover. Better chance of showers with a high of 91. From the Georgia Weather Net, I'm meteorologist KJ Allen.
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3: Clouds around this morning and a few scattered showers. Our low in the low 70s. Partly sunny later today. Showers and thunderstorms back in, mainly this afternoon. High near 90. Clouds overnight tonight, low in the low 70s. Tuesday, more cloud cover, better chance of showers with a high of 91. From the Georgia Weather Net, I'm meteorologist KJ Allen.
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1: 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Plus, comedian and legend Tony Robbins will be in the building. Ooh. And speaking of legends, one of the most legendary stand-up comedy specials has hit the internet. Mm-hmm. Hey, I'm talking about the one and only J.J. Williamson from the Simp 2Ps.
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0: WQVE V117, good morning and welcome in to Spiritual Blessings on this beautiful first day of school for the children in Doherty County and maybe some other counties as well. Good morning to everybody this morning. We're just glad to have you in this morning. We're just thankful for just being here another day's journey. And as we get ready to start this new school year off again, we're praying that everybody just pray before you even go inside of the building, take your children out before you take them out of the house. And some of you are already at work this morning praying as you walk out your jobs this morning. A lot of people don't know. They said, why you come so early? I've been doing that for years, because just as many people as y'all see in the noonday and evening time, there's just that many people in the morning time early. People are going to work, people are traveling to and for, they're commuting back to their jobs. There are people that are already on the job, and there are most definitely people walking the street. So it's the same thing go on. It's just because it's night, early morning, people still get up. People have to go to work. Truck drivers have to get out real early so they can get to the destination and get those supplies out. So that's why we always have something good to say about everybody. We're just thankful to God this morning for all you. Good morning, Assalamu Alaikum. Hola, whatever else greeting we can say. This morning, we're so thankful to be here. Another day's journey, God has kept us. Revivals that God has brought us through that was good last week. I don't know how many revivals going on this week, but if you have revivals, you need to bring your information to the station. Anything that you're having, please bring them to the station. There are a lot of people that follow me, but I don't do everything that follow me. Y'all have to bring them in, because I don't have time to get. I basically do what's going on in the cities from the schools and the cities that makes that I have to need that people don't ever hear, maybe don't have the resource to hear them, don't have internet or stuff like that. So we try to put those out. But your community announcements, you're going to need to bring them in to 1104 West Broad Avenue, as long as they are free. If they're not free and they are being charged, you must, the events you are charging for, you must see me so we can get that straightened. When you hear a lot of advertising that you hear on commercials, they have to pay for those commercials. Those commercials are not free. Now, we do have the public service announcements that I don't have to even use yours. I can use my own public service announcements that's in here, but I choose to use yours so that people will know what you have going on that's free. But I have my own public service announcements that I can do myself and that in my system that I don't have to use yours. But that's just a courtesy to let you know how much we appreciate you, and I want to get your information out as well. I hope everyone has taken care. I don't know what other schools are in, but all the teams should be ready, and we're praying for them this morning, as well as the children, as well as everybody in the school system. Too many individual titles to call out. So we'll just say the whole entire school system, the whole entire hospital staff this morning, nursing home caretakers this morning, law officers this morning, all of them in different areas this morning. And we're praying for the firemen, EMS this morning, truck drivers, cab drivers this morning, radio personality, television personality, those having birthdays, anniversaries this morning, those in their time of bereavement going on this morning, those who have already laid their loved ones to rest, and the ones that will be coming up this week or this weekend to put their loved ones to rest. We're just praying for each and every one and every business that we have that advertise here. We want to make sure that they know that we appreciate them as well. So if you need advertisement for your business, you can get with me. If you need your community announcements, you need to bring them to me, or you have time to mail them. Just remember that the mail don't always come here first. Even if you live in the city, it'll go to Tallahassee or Jacksonville and then come all the way back to me. So it's just easy for you to just drop it off. You have to come up on the door. We have a bell. You can't just get in. So you have to ring that bell in order for them to let you in, okay? You can't just walk in. It won't be like that. Or you be standing out there all day if they don't know you out there. So you have to ring the bell in order to get in. The office opened at about 8:30, from 8:30 to about 4:30 every day. You can get in. If you win tickets, you can only win one time per 30 days. Only one person in your household can win tickets in that 30 day. Two people in the same household will not be eligible for that. And we do keep a record, so please remember that. And please don't sell your tickets on Facebook. Not my station, but another station. They found out that some people were selling tickets that they had won. That's not fair. Let the people who really want to go, if you want them, you need to buy your, you're already getting them free and you're going to sell them. I went by nothing like that. You just have to be careful with people. People are doing all kind of things now. Please, businesses, be careful of your money that come in. Please check your, I don't care how well you know people, check those $100, $50, $5, $1, because they're slipping in your business if they feel that your people don't know how to check them. They're slipping in. You need to have that, either that pencil or that machine that scan them to make sure that the money is real. So please make sure that you do that. I remember I had some money and it was real, but because of that employee, it had been many years ago. They were just skeptical. They said, it don't look real. They said, I know you wouldn't bring no fake money. No, I ain't trying to go nowhere. So, no, Lord, not the queen. And so I had to take it back to the bank on that Monday. And I have two goddaughters that work in the bank. And when I carried it back to them and some friends that work in the bank, I carried it back. They say, ain't nothing wrong with it. I said, well, they, when they sold it, I say, so their employer got them very strict on about taking money. So I had to take it back to the bank and let them change it out for me, because they wouldn't take it. So please be careful with your money. If somebody tell you that, don't get mad with them. They just trying to protect their business, because a lot of business have been got. You might not believe that a lot of business have been got. It's, people don't know. It's hard with a business when people, you trying to do your best in a business and people still trying to rob you. It's just dangerous. So please be careful with counting your money. Make sure you have that face on that bill. You're going to have to look, and some of those bills have different things on it. You can tell most of them if they're fake, so please watch out. Father God, we thank you this morning for each and every one. As we pray this morning, we ask you to order our steps and bright our tone. We're praying for every sickness it is this morning. Whatever's going through somebody's body that's not making them feel good this morning, we're praying that you do healing right now. We're healing for surgery. There's some going to surgery this morning. We're praying for them as well. The bereaved families this morning, those who are hurting, those who are trying to figure out how I'm going to make it this week. Lord, all they have to do is depend on you this morning. Put their trust in you. If they depend on you, we know that things will work out like it should. Lord, we just say thank you for each and every one, every step that everyone made. Praying for every baby this morning in the hospital, those that are being born, those in the mother's wombs right now. Praying for parents all over as they get ready to take their children to school this morning, that they take them with love and not have them smelling like weed, and just take them and encourage them and say, have a great day. It's a great day for you. We, as the educators go in, I'm praying that somebody who is anointed, that y'all can really feel the anointing, that will pray in the buildings while you go in there. Even if downtown have to open up all the speakers and let y'all hear a good prayer. Somebody needs to pray this morning before the kids walk in the building. Be covered by prayer, because you don't know what a child has gone through all weekend. Praying that the parents and the teachers can grab hold to each other this morning and say, it's all about the children. praying for every bus driver as the child get on this morning. They may not say good morning. They may not know nobody say good morning in their household. You just say good morning to them until they learn. They'll eventually pick it up and say good morning. But they are only human. They are only kids. They pick up what they've learned. So please, let us work just a little close with those. We don't know what's going on in some household. We don't know. And those that are having rough times in your household, you need to seek a higher authority. And that's Jesus Christ. Please seek him for everything that you need this morning. Whatever you're going through, please seek the Lord. He won't come at a second when you think. He's going to come when he needs to pop in, when you've given up and thinking that he's not coming. He show himself. Don't worry about that. He does show himself. So I'm praying for every business this morning. Everybody. No one is left out of this prayer. Whether you good, bad, or indifferent, whether you nasty and conniving, whether you a backstabber, whether you a liar. And listen, one thing about a liar, don't try to follow up behind a liar. If somebody lie on you, let it go. It'll eventually die down by itself. Do not run behind a lie. Do not run. The less you run behind it, they'll find out you ain't studying them. But the more you run behind, the more they're going to keep lying. They're from the whole head hole, from the head to the tail. It's some lying folks. But let they lie go on, and you just keep on doing the right thing. It'll stop. As I pray for every tongue, that pink tornado is a mess. But as I pray for every tongue this morning, everyone having birthdays, anniversaries, belated birthdays, keep all my godchildren, my children, my bonus son and daughter, keep them this morning. Keep all of them this morning. My son in love, my daughter in love, all of them. We're just praying for everybody this morning. As we pray this prayer, Lord, in your blessed son Jesus' name, amen. For the dope man this morning, for the dope user this morning, for the violent person this morning, domestic violence. We're praying for all of that. There's nothing that I don't pray for in the morning, because I want you to know that there is somebody standing in the gap praying for you to get out of those situations and turn your life around. Young people, you have a great life ahead as long as God give you that life ahead. Please do the right thing. That's all Auntie P asking you to do. Do the right things. Those of you that have been doing things that are wrong, please remember that you hurt your family. Your families can't get you out of trouble a lot of times when you're in trouble. So just remember praying for every judge, jury, all them that's going in, the bailiff, everybody in the courthouses this morning, praying that the right verdict be administered to you. Those who are incarcerated, boot camp, wherever you are, we're praying for you as well. We got Tippy with the birthdays. I give you some of the announcements. We got Pastor Luther Barnes coming up this morning. I'm glad my grandbaby sleep, because she always want me to play her mama. We're going to play this morning, Look to the Hills, for Alan Smith and his daughters this morning. We're going to do that this morning. And many other you that like that song. Also, we have some more music on Luther. You can get through this. That's a very feeling song. You can get through this, but you got to know who to depend on. So good morning to everybody again. We got Tiffy with the birthdays. She's going to give you the birthdays. And we're going to go ahead on and do some more things. Amen to the Lamb of God this morning. We're just grateful for God for everything. Good morning, everybody. Good morning again, Tiffy.
1: Good morning, Miss P, and good morning to everybody this morning. I have birthday greeting goes out this morning to Ayanda Murphy, who's 13, Nice Johnson, Alice Millich, Dolores Montgomery, Norma Smith, Kamisha Mitchell, Ashandra Favors, Jackie Henderson, all of Albany, Georgia, Jerea Anthony Gilbert of Cusper, Georgia, A.J. Marcus of Brownwood, Georgia, C.C. Champion, that's Pastor Champion's daughter, and this is coming from family, friends, and loved ones. And to everyone else having birthday and anniversary on today, God bless each and every one, and you have a great day.
0: All right, to the little 13-year-old, we're praying for you, singing Alex Millich, one of my godsons. Good morning to him this morning. Good morning to everybody that's having a birthday and anniversary, especially to our young kids who are having a birthday. Please tell them if they're asleep this morning. Please let them know that we love them and happy birthday to them. Okay, Tiffy, thank you so much for the birthdays. Appreciate you.
1: Okay, later.
0: All right. Good morning. Auntie Frances is resting. She had a long weekend, so I'm not going to bother her this morning. I'm glad I cut it off before she get on. If you want breakfast this morning and not going to get it on your job, you can go by the Hilton Garden Inn at 6 a.m. They have breakfast for you. They have lunch as well. Go by and see them. You'll be glad you did. Flossy Soul Food, they do take DoorDash now. If you call DoorDash, you can get your food delivered to you with Flossy Soul Food, opening from 11 to 6, Monday through Friday. And every Friday is fish day. Fish day is only on Friday. You get hot fish. There's no special on the hot fish. She do have lunch specials from 11 to 3. She's closed on Saturday, but open on Sunday to 7 p.m. with some great food. So go by and see her. The African Atasto with Karen Jones, 315 West Broad, downtown Albany. Go by and see her. Tell her I told you. If you need something, she has it for your anniversaries, or women conference, all of that. Choirs. She have all of that as well. She can get those, what you need, whatever you need. She can get your rolls probably and a little more things. So just go down there and see her at 315 West Broad Avenue. The Albany Christian Bookstore is closed today. They'll be open on Tuesday at 10 with Ernestine and Pastor Felicia Williams. So you can check them out, 2231 Dawson Road. The Foster Closet uniform donation is still accepting your general use clothes. If you don't, uniforms, if you have them, you can call Sheila Smith Grinder at 229-395-6976. Call her and let her know. ABC Nursery is closed. It says it's a little bit too hot, and they're closed for the right now, so they'll let us know when they're going to open back up. Right now, they're kind of closed. Final Touch Hand Detailing, Mr. Larry Holmes, he's open today. He's eventually getting a new location, but you can go by and see him, and they'll let you know when they're going to move and put the signs up for their new location. So check Mr. Larry Holmes out. Tell him I sent you by. Him and Rico and the staff, they will do what they can do for you. Some of the events that are going on, please mark your calendars for it. Remember that the school zones are open today. Mitchell County, yours already open. We know that other schools are open. I'm not sure about Cordia, maybe Dawson. I'm not sure. Y'all may be up as well today. But please remember the school zone 24.

25, okay? Please remember that. Don't forget, I hope all of you made arrangements for your children to get home. Please don't have them going home by themselves and nobody is there and they are underage. Put them in the different programs they have at school, after school program, so that nobody won't bother your children. Teach your children to run and holler if somebody is behind them. But you need to be there so they'll know. They don't have to be afraid. Don't forget, Sardis Baptist Church of Dawson, Georgia annual revival will be Wednesday, August the 12th through Friday, August the 14th at 7 p.m. Host pastors, Pastor Weston. The guest evangelist for the three nights will be Pastor Donna Ray Hall of the New Provisor Missionary Baptist Church. They will be in the house, so make sure you get out and be a part of that event. Again, check your monies when they come through. Don't forget about the praise and worship that's going to be held here in Albany on September the 5th. That's next month. But they bought advertising, so I still have to advertise for them. September the 5th with Deborah Snipes and the Angels, the Pilgrim Jubilees, Pastor Curtis Watson, and the Soulful Messenger, Deacon Terry Sperling. Ecclesiastes 5 is the sponsor of this. Ecclesiastic 5, they are the sponsor, so you can get tickets from any of their members. You got Reload and the Fantastic Violinists. Tickets are on sale now. There are some ticket locations: Dawson, Georgia, Roheem Johnson, 229-537-9129, Mallory Precision Cut, 828 West Highland. I'm sure the barbershop is closed today. Good morning to all the barbers and beauticians. I'm sure the barbershop is closed this morning, but you can catch him at Albany Tech. Just don't get him fired from his job, okay? Or catch him at church and get your ticket. DJ Thomas Smoke Barbecue, 701 Lippitt Drive. I don't know if he's going to be there today because he's normally closed on Monday and Tuesday. You might can catch him, but it doesn't mean that he's going to be open today. Monday and Tuesday is his closed day. So if you have his telephone number, you can get your tickets. But they do have tickets. They should be open Wednesday. While you're there, get you some barbecue. Get your hair cut while you're at Mallory. Also, if you can't find anybody, Mr. Alfred Howard at 229-291-9258. It's going to be held at the Third Calvary Baptist Church, 521 Carver. But it is sponsored by Ecclesiastic 5. So make sure y'all go by and get your tickets early. And those other locations, like I told you, I know the barbershop should be open Tuesday. DJ Thomas should be open Wednesday. But if you have their numbers, just go ahead on and call them. Happy birthday again. I heard Tiffany say Dolores Montgomery, I believe. Happy birthday to her. I think that may be Paul's wife. If it is, good morning to you. Good morning. Happy birthday to everybody having birthdays. If you have those announcements, please make sure you bring them in. They must be on paper. They must be, if it's out of church, please put the pastor name up there. And contact numbers on how I can contact you. Adam, please don't send me those long old lists because I'm not going to read all that. Just send me what, who, when, where, and a contact number so that we can give the listening family your number, okay? From V117, good morning, everybody. The song says, "Look to the Hill." This is Pastor Luther Barnes on this beautiful, beautiful first Monday in August, August the 3rd, back to school. For kids in Daughter County and other counties this morning, back to school. Let's get up and start praying over our kids right now. Please, as I told you before, if you're going to smoke your little funny stuff, don't smoke it till the kids get out of the car. Don't have them smelling like weed, and these kids don't even smoke. Please, don't have them with that stinking stuff all over them. Please do that for me this year, parent. And please make sure you move your weapons off the seat. Put them in your glove compartment just in case a child feels like they're being bullied. But make sure your children tell you if they're being bullied so you can get that straight with the principal and all the leaders and find out what's going on before it escalates to something else. Please do that. We need our kids. We need our educators. We don't want them to leave the school system.
because so many of them are good, they are leaving, and we want to try to hold on to them as much as possible. We know they get stressed out, but we're still praying that they stay with us because we need them. We need our educators. We need all of them in the school system that help out, whether it's the bus driver, custodian, cafeteria, the librarian. We need them all, paraprofessional.

We need them all. We need them all, especially education teachers, those have to work with children that have autism. Those teachers have to do a lot, just like the parents have to do a lot. When your child has special needs, there's a lot that a parent has to do. There's a lot that the educator has to do as well to see about them. So please, let's work with each other this year. Please, can we do that? And if there's something that you need to discuss, can we just discuss it as grown people and not like we come out of the woods ghetto? Please remember there's a dress code for your kids. Don't act like you don't know. You should have gotten your information by now. There's a dress code. They can't wear them pajamas and all that. And only people that have different religions can wear their head covered up. So remember that part as well. So please make sure your child don't have anything that they shouldn't have in their book bags. And do everything. Let's do everything as much as right as we can do. Let's have a great school year. Good morning, team. We're glad to have all of you in this morning from V1017.

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9: Clouds around this morning and a few scattered showers. Our low in the low 70s. Partly sunny later today. Showers and thunderstorms back in, mainly this afternoon. High near 90. Clouds overnight tonight, low in the low 70s. Tuesday, more cloud cover, better chance of showers with a high of 91. From the Georgia Weather Net, I'm meteorologist KJ Allen.
10: 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Thank you, KJ. 23 minutes before the top of the hour. Monday is dedicated to all our educators and everybody in the school system, as well as all healthcare workers this morning and caretakers. We're going to use Mondays for that, okay? We got a day for just about everybody, so we want to throw our educators in there to let them know how much we want them, okay? The scripture this morning is taken from Psalms 27, 1, 3, 13, and 14. Wait for the Lord, be strong, and take heart, and wait for the Lord. Waiting for God is that's a good thing. Waiting for God. Good morning to Van Wilson, my friend from way back in the day. Also his wife, Minister Beverly Wilson. Good morning to her this morning. I hope that you're feeling good today, Belle. We're going to do the song that Van said he liked by Pastor Curtis Watson, who will be here in September. You don't want to miss that. The song says, Depending on You. We're going to send that out to Minister Beverly Wilson along with her husband, Deacon Van Wilson. Good morning to you this morning. Good morning to everybody. The song is Depending on You. Curtis will be here next month, so get your tickets early. From V-1017, good morning.

0: Mondays. Plus, comedian and legend Tony Robbins will be in the building. And speaking of legends, one of the most legendary stand-up comedy specials has hit the internet. Hey! I'm talking about the one and only J.J. Williamson from the SIP 2Ps.
1: 2Ps,
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5: 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WQVE Viewing 7, good morning and welcome into Spiritual Blessings on this Educators Day, School Day. All of you this morning getting ready for school, bus drivers, all of you getting ready. Good morning. Going to Deborah Snipes this morning. The song says, "It's a blessing to be alive," and truly it is. You just heard from Pastor Austin Hill and Renewed this morning with Burdens. Got more music for you. Got none other than Pastor Charles Davis in the Clouds coming up the morning with All Right Now. Good morning to everybody this morning. To all our truck drivers, please be careful out there as you go to work. Good morning to the Apple Express this morning, Tanya and Sonia. Good morning to everybody, all the businesses that are opening that listen to us. Thank you for listening this morning. We appreciate you so much. From V1017, let's go back to some more music. Good morning to you. It's about 9 minutes away from the top of the hour.

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0: some more dope discussions for you. I said we got some more dope discussions. I'm so excited about my special. It made me fumble a little bit. But we got some dope discussions for you, and we got some more free money for you with that $1,000 minigame.
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20: 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You heard from the gospel legend, Pastor Raymond Polite, this morning, the Pilgrim Jubilees this morning, the Mighty Gospel Warriors. You heard from the Alabama Girls, David Hammond, and so the Harmony Stars, and so many others, Lee Williams and the Spiritual QCs, along with the Jackson Southern Airs. Hope that you enjoyed all the great music this morning. Listen, it is the first day by in Doherty County for all the educators, secretaries, all of you. If you want to holler at your school this morning, let's get hype. Let's get hype, team, about our school. Whether you're in Mitchell County, it doesn't matter what city you're in. If your school is open today and it's the first day, I want you to know we are so proud of all of you. Please remember, there will be no bullying. Talk to your kids. No bullying. Please make sure that you do what I've asked all along. Please don't have them smelling like weed as they go into the thing in the classroom. Get them there on time. There's a certain time you're supposed to get there. You already know. Get them in there. You know what they're supposed to have. You know whether they're riding the bus or not. You need to have everybody in place. This is the first day. The little bitty kids are going to cry. So, you know, we got to show up, pray for the educators, because the little bitty ones are going to cry until they get used to going. So have a great day, everybody. Kisses and hugs. You got Dee Dee in the morning show is up next. But if you want to holler your school out this morning, you can call the Queen at 229-888-5960. I wish you all a pleasant day. Keep Christ in what you do. I hope all of you that are already in the buildings, that you have already prayed, so as they walk in today, they can feel the anointing, the presence of the Lord. Whether you do the prayer or not, just do the prayer before they get in if they can't do the prayer with you, okay? God bless you all. Have a great day. Kids, I need for you to be on your best behavior this morning. Parents, let's work with the educators and let's do a better job this year. Our children are important. That's the most important thing that I want you to know from this station. We wish for our kids to know that they are great scholars. God bless you all. Have a great day from Auntie P. Those are on the bus this morning. Good morning to all the bus drivers. Good morning to all the students on the bus drivers. You are awesome this morning. Do the best that you can do. Good morning. Good morning. Good morning. Everybody, have a great day.

Radium Miller. Good morning to you, Radium. Good morning to you, Turner Elementary. Good morning to you, Albany Middle. Good morning, Doherty Middle. Good morning, good morning, good morning. All our daycares this morning. Good morning.

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0: Okay, right? Pretty natural. That's, yeah, that's a very sensual, sexual, yeah, song of Chris Brown's.
1: Absolutely.
0: Though. Now, this woman, basically, her name is Karima. She pretty much said Diamond Brown is watering down Chris Brown's brand. Mm. Now, a lot of people on social media are saying Chris Brown purposely pulled this woman on stage because he's been beefing with Diamond Brown on social media in front of the whole world. He did this as like an embarrassment thing.
2: Petty. It was a petty move.
0: Yes.
2: All right.
0: Yes.
2: All right. So he was being petty wop.
0: Yeah. Petty Brown.
1: Petty Brown.
0: Petty Brown. Yeah, Petty Brown. A lot of people been getting on Chris Brown about that here lately, man. Also, can we talk about Brandy real quick?
2: You know, we can.
0: She's been doing a lot as far as interviews here lately about this new movie that she got coming out, or, you know, new features and everything coming out. Well, a lot has been said about Brandy's looks in the media lately. There's a reporter that she sat down with that pretty much said she looks pretty good and Brandy was not having it.
3: From like 6 feet away in this limited interaction, you look pretty good.
4: Oh, thank you.
3: Very,
4: I look more than pretty good.
3: Pretty good.
4: You need to review that.
2: Well, we're going to have to
4: pretty good.
2: Pretty good is crazy. I didn't like that.
4: Amazing.
3: No.
4: Phenomenal.
3: I apologize.
4: No, it's okay.
3: No, that is like, that is my,
4: I know what you meant.
3: Yeah,
4: I know what you meant.
3: Compliments are hard for me to give.
4: Receive.
3: Exactly.
4: Well, you need to practice, Jack. Let's try it again. Say what you want to really say.
3: My wife says the exact same thing.
4: Let's practice.
3: Amazing.
4: Yeah.
3: There you go.
4: You look like a queen.
3: And you seem very kind, like a queen.
4: Yeah, there you go.
3: And you're very kind. You're working on some new music as well, too, right?
0: Yo, oh, wow. One thing you don't want to say to a woman is, babe, you know what? You look pretty good.
1: So pretty good, not a compliment. No,
2: you better tell me I just look good. Take the pretty good. That means you're kind of iffy on that.
0: Right.
2: You're not sure if I do. You're like, all right.
0: You try to get cussed
2: out. That's like a pretty good looks like you're about a 5 or 6. Give me a 10, damn it.
1: Oh, yeah. So pretty good is in the same category as... you'll do.
0: Yeah, right. Facts. Right.
1: You'll do.
2: Yes.
1: You'll do.
0: Okay. Yeah.
1: Not a good one.
0: I think she corrected him very well, though.
2: I did too. All right, listen, those right there are your five. We need somebody to play our $1,000 minute game. You answer 10 questions correctly this morning, win some cash.
0: Uh-oh.
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24: 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Former Netflix chief marketing officer Bazoma St. John says audiences rarely pay full attention to just one screen at a time anymore.
25: Look, they can be watching a show and realize that they love the fashion, they love the sneakers a person is wearing, and be on their phone searching for that sneaker.
24: She says that media companies win if they focus on reaching consumers on multiple platforms.
25: So even if you have something that hovers over the program or hovers over the short-term content and takes them outside of your world, what you're trying to do is make sure that they come back.
24: Outside of her work as an executive for companies like Netflix, Uber, and Apple Music, St. John also co-launched a viral campaign on social media back in 2020 to help amplify Black women's perspectives on systemic racism. I'm Bloomberg's Justin Milliner on the Black Business Beat.
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1: Mix of sun and clouds today. Showers and thunderstorms will be popping up, especially as we head toward the afternoon hours. High around 90. Tonight, mostly cloudy, low 71. More cloud cover tomorrow. Better chance of showers and thunderstorms. High in the low 90s. Mostly sunny, isolated storms Wednesday. From the Georgia Weather Net, I'm meteorologist KJ Allen.
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Thank you so much for listening. 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

V1017, it's Dee Dee. Miss P had me cracking up this morning, y'all. I just got to be honest. I always got to have her on before the show. She is the pride of Albany. I'm talking about, of course, yes, Miss P. That's Lady P. And we get started extra early right here at V1017. The antics will continue, just so you know. More coming up with Dee Dee in the morning next on V1017.

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1: Mix of sun and clouds today. Showers and thunderstorms will be popping up, especially as we head toward the afternoon hours. High around 90. Tonight, mostly cloudy. Low 71. More cloud cover tomorrow. Better chance of showers and thunderstorms. High in the low 90s. Mostly sunny. Isolated storms Wednesday. From the Georgia Weather Net, I'm meteorologist KJ Allen.
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0: Information is urged to contact Georgia State Patrol or the Mitchell County Sheriff's Office. From the WALG Newsroom, I'm Jared Cirillo.
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21: 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Yeah. You know what? I like the players.

0: today's best mix of R&B. We are V1017. All right. Hey, good morning. It's Didi in the morning. We're all here. We got to get right to the hot topics because did y'all hear what's going on? Ludacris.
1: Yeah.
0: Ludacris is a big time actor, rapper.
1: Yeah, rapper. I mean.
0: The man be doing all kinds. I think I saw him in commercials.
1: Over the commercials.
2: So he's a State Farm commercial.
1: Yeah.
0: But you'll never believe where he gets all his money from. You'll never believe this. Let's get into the hot topics. Here we go.
3: Crazy, scary, and hilarious. Hot topics.
4: Give them what they ask for.
3: Only on Didi in the morning.
0: Before we get to this, we got to talk about Future. They said that Future was chased through LAX airport years ago by some gang members or something, right?
2: Yeah, so there's a court case going down on the West Coast from a guy by the name of Big U. Now, Big U is allegedly, the feds say, he is a high-ranking Crip member. He is a high-ranking Crip member, right?
1: High-ranking? Damn.
2: Oh, God.
1: I ain't know the gangs did it like that.
0: I know it.
1: Yeah. They got the little buttons and everything?
2: No, you don't know.
0: You have like a private, and then you can turn into a staff sergeant.
2: Stop.
0: Right. A sergeant. What then? A major?
1: Major.
0: What?
1: Then a lieutenant.
0: General colonel.
1: And
0: is he a colonel?
1: Damn.
0: In the Crips?
2: It is not like that. Oh. They don't have patches.
1: I'd be like, damn, what kind of ceremony they have?
2: You don't get wings or anything like that. No, you don't. But
1: you got the white gloves on?
2: Okay, Big U is on trial for being a high-ranking member in the Crips organization. Well, now they are saying in a new affidavit that Big U ran down on Future and Sierra at the LAX airport because Future refused to pay like a tax. Pretty much. Since you're coming into the city, you got to pay a tax, right? And he refused to pay, so Big U and his gang ran down on Future and Sierra. Not only did they run down on him, but Future actually left Sierra at the airport.
0: Now, hold up now.
2: When he was running.
0: Now, hold up. No wonder they didn't make it.
2: Stop.
1: Now, you know that how crazy that is, man, because you got to think about it. For them to run you down at the airport, that means they bought a flight just to go through the airport to get on your hands.
0: You can't get into the airport.
2: I ain't thinking about that.
0: To the terminal.
1: Unless you got a ticket. They ain't trying to go nowhere.
0: They got some money over there.
2: Yes, indeed.
0: That's interesting. So Future actually ran up out of there and left Sierra.
2: They still caught him. They said they beat him up, jumped him, and everything.
0: Damn.
1: And left Sierra.
2: This is in 2014 is when this allegedly happened. I don't know.
0: Oh, Future. Hey, yeah. Ludacris, this is interesting.
1: Yeah, my man Ludacris, man. Now, you know, he's a dope rapper, man, from the South, man, that did a lot of commercials. But he is in a franchise movie, man, Fast and Furious.
2: Surely.
1: If I'm not mistaken, he did all 10 of them, at least 9.
2: Yeah.
1: At least 9.
2: At least 9 or 8 of them.
1: That's a big franchise, man. You'd think he'd been making a lot of money on it. Well, you know what? He's still making a lot of money on music.
5: What has made you the most money? Acting, music, or investments? Acting, music, or investments?
6: That's a great question. Them damn Fast and Furious, man. The easy answer would probably, people would think it would be Fast, but because I've been in the music industry for over 25 years now, the accumulation of what has been made from shows and publishing, because I write all my own music, and I was one of the only artists that actually would see royalty checks based off of, you know, making sure that I surpassed the norm, like sold over a certain amount of records to where the record company owes me money.
5: Wow.
6: I would say music over movies, which I know a lot of people would probably be like, wow, I thought he made more on movies. But again, you got to think of the accumulation of 25 years. I made more in music than I have so far. Now the movies might soon surpass that. We'll see.
0: That's interesting, though. I would have never guessed that it was the music.
1: But he said over the years, so added up and everything. So I get that.
2: But I'm sure, like, those Fast Furious movies got his bag higher, faster.
1: Finally,
0: Candy Burrs. What's the story going on?
2: Well, so Candy and Tamar have had this really good beef with each other going on lately. And now Candy has come out with a trailer for her new podcast where she's kind of speaking on it just a little bit.
5: I like it. I'm just gonna be straight up. I do not like
7: one who sings so beautifully, but don't nobody give a fuck about it.
5: As she's walking by me, she says,
7: "And yes, you've seen me multiple times, and I pay you dust."
2: Mm. You know how petty you got to be to pay somebody dust?
0: Exactly. Because I heard that, I guess there were some rumors that, I guess, Tamar came out and said, I don't have beef with nobody. And then Candy was like, you walked by me and said the word B.
2: Called me a B word at the last party that we was at. So, yeah. She not with the fake ish is what she was saying. So,
0: okay.
2: We'll see.
0: All right. Those are your hot topics. 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Coming up, we're going to shut the show down next. It's Dee Dee in the Morning.
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11: Here's the deal. 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
17: All right, we're done. The show's over, but what did we learn today? Trey, anything you learned?
21: Yep, we learned that Jeezy, his Vegas show was live, man. He brought out Young Miami and Yo Gotti into the concert as well. So shouts out Jeezy and his residency.
17: All right, what about you, JJ?
22: And we learned that Chris Brown, man, was on stage serenading a woman, man. Folks believe that he was throwing a little shade with that serenading. And then Stephen A. Smith. He had to go ahead and apologize to Kyrie Irving.
17: He sure did. Some other things that we talked about this morning, we found out that Coco Jones, they got married.
21: Yeah, so did Donovan Mitchell.
22: Shout out to them.
17: Got married. We also found out that Hall of Fame, NBA Hall of Famer Paul Pierce got a new baby, and he's got to pay $30,000. The ex is asking for $30,000 in child support.
21: And $100,000 in lawyer fees.
17: Damn.
22: Goodness.
17: Let me see. What else did we find? Oh, we found out that bars and movie theaters are closing around the country. And, get ready. Roland Martindale is about to come out.
21: Say it ain't so, Roland.
22: Man.
17: Hey, listen, tomorrow on the show, get ready. We got a dope discussion for you. We got cash, laughs, and more. You better meet us right back here on Didi in the Morning.
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V-101.7, today's mix of R&B. It's Ebony Williams. I hope you're having a great Monday. I hope you had a great weekend, too, by the way. What'd you get into? I watched Devil Wears Prada 2 on Hulu, and let's just say I was very disappointed, to say the least. Even the fashion was black to me. We waited 20 years for this.

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4: 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But I do need to enlist you in doing something with me. 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Don't kill our future. That they don't need to be out here fighting over foolishness. We need more people like you and I to get the word out. Are you with me on?

0: We might have had a busy weekend. I know I did, so I wasn't scrolling. So I missed some headlines, so I'm bringing them for you. Here's some headlines you might have missed on B107. Today's mix of R&B. It's your girl, Ebony Williams. Apparently, there's a bill presented to the House which would make dads pay 50% of pregnancy expenses under a new federal law. WNBA star Brittany Garner files for a divorce from her wife of 8 years. Now, remember, this is the same Brittany who had twins with that one woman and left her also, okay? And lastly, Maryland Governor Wes Moore steps in to help over 500 misplaced Howard University students as they were unexpectedly unenrolled by the school a day before move-in. I'm so glad these kids are going to get some type of help and guidance, because that is a shame. How dare you unenroll me once I've gotten approved and accepted and going into the college of my dreams? Oh, my heart hurts for them. But hopefully they can get everything figured out.
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V117, today's mix of R&B. It's safe to say that movie theaters are making a comeback. Coming up after a few requests, there are some major sequels in the works, some you might not know about. So we'll talk about it coming up.

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This is how the weekend's supposed

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I said, what did I do wrong? Please forgive me, baby, and come on home.

0: Yes, movie theaters are making a comeback. With V1017, today's Mix of R&B, it's your girl Ebony Williams. Happy Monday. Here's some movies in the works that you might not know are coming up with some sequels. 24 Jump Street, The Grinch 2, Gremlins 3, Rush Hour 4, Hocus Pocus 3. You know I'm excited for that one. Men in Black 5, that surprised me. Spaceballs 2. You know how long it's been since we had a Spaceballs movie? Anyways, The Matrix 5, Free Willy is apparently going to get another one. Nightmare on Elm Street is currently in the works. And Goonies 2. Not sure about you, but this is a really good list. And I can't wait to see all of them. I know Hocus Pocus is probably going to go straight to streaming. We'll probably get it this fall. That's my favorite movie, that and The Grinch. I can't wait to see those sequels. What's a sequel that you really want in the works? DM me at It's Ebony Williams.
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V107, today's mix of R&B. Hope you had a great weekend despite the weather. This week, expect more clouds, more rain, more storms, thunder and lightning. The works. You know what? I feel like it's time for me to take a vacation.

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13: Scattered showers and thunderstorms around this afternoon and into the evening hours. Mainly clear overnight tonight, low 72. Tomorrow, mostly sunny. Better chance of those thunderstorms after 3 p.m., high of 91. Scattered showers and thunderstorms for the rest of the week. I'm Georgia WeatherNet meteorologist K.J. Allen.
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Apparently, Amazon set to receive $600 million on tariff refunds. They claim they're going to give some of the money to eligible customers. I'll believe it when I see it, because I'm pretty sure I'm eligible.

There's a reason why someone very important to you might tell you you can't go around kissing everybody. Today's fun fact really taught me something new. I got details coming up on V107.

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0: Ooh, today's fun fact made me reach for my map wash. It's in my bag. We're V107, today's mix of R&B. It's Ebony Williams. It's brought to us by that random email blast and subscribe to Fact Check. And if it's good enough, I gotta share it with you. And there's a reason why somebody might have told you you can't go around kissing everybody or to keep your mouth to yourself, because there's more life forms living in our mouth than people on Earth. That is right. A whole ecosystem is behind our teeth, people. Our mouth holds roughly 20 billion individual microbes at any given moment, easily beating the total human population on Earth. It's a busy community and involves more than 700 different species of bacteria, fungi, viruses, and more. I was surprised that there was so much bacteria when I saw the numbers after reading this study, but ugh, it gave me the creeps. I had to go brush my teeth and rinse it out.
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15: Scattered showers and thunderstorms around this afternoon and into the evening hours. Mainly clear overnight tonight, low 72. Tomorrow, mostly sunny. Better chance of those thunderstorms after 3 p.m., high of 91. Scattered showers and thunderstorms for the rest of the week. I'm Georgia WeatherNet meteorologist K.J. Allen.
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0: or V107, today's mix of R&B. It's Ebony Williams. It's that time, my friend. Frankie's ready to come in and take care of you. And we talked about some of the sequels you didn't know were coming. I'm so excited for Hocus Pocus 3 and The Grinch 2, two of my favorite movies. Now, if you can have a movie come back or even be remade, let me know what that is. DM me at It's Ebony Williams, and I'll go ahead and read your DMs tomorrow on the show. Again, that DM is at It's Ebony Williams. Coming up, it's more of your requests, so just keep it here and hang on out and have a good time. We're V107.
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3: 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Ooh. And speaking of legends, one of the most legendary stand-up comedy specials has hit the internet. Mm-hmm. Hey, I'm talking about the one and only J.J. Williamson from the Sip 2Ps.
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0: 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Sometimes we become discouraged because the vision in our mind is much bigger than the evidence that's in front of us. Think about it. You've prayed for the business, but right now you only got one customer. You prayed for healing, but today you managed only one good hour. You prayed for a better relationship, but all you have so far is one honest conversation. I want you to understand, do not dismiss that one thing. Every strong thing started in a form that appeared to be small. Think about the tree. It began as a seed. The movement began as one person refusing to remain silent. A successful business begins with somebody serving the first customer very well. A new life can begin with one decision made on an ordinary Monday. Even in Zechariah of the Bible, it teaches us, do not despise the small beginning. You see, the beginning might not impress a lot of people, and it might not receive the applause or the attention or the validation. We often want God to show us the finished product before we agree even to take the first step. You see, your assignment today is simple. Identify one small action that agrees with the future you want. Make the phone call. Take the walk. Complete that application, save your first dollar, write the first page, schedule the appointment, and offer an apology. You got to begin, and you got to start right now. I'm Frank Ski, and that is your Inspirational Vitamin. Daddy.

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0: 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All right, our kids are going back to school. Everybody's excited. Across the country now, a lot of kids are already back in school, right? I got something I want to say that's very, very important. And I'm going to say it. I don't want to sound controversial. But I saw the U.S. Office of Minority Health report. And it is now reporting that black high school students were 27% more likely to be obese than their peers. Think about that for a second. African-American students in high school were 27% more likely to be obese than their other classmates. And this is not an invitation to shame children or even criticize their appearance. And I'm not here even to blame the parents. I'm saying a child's health is affected by far more than their individual willpower. Food prices matter. I get it. Neighborhood safety matters. I get it. Access to park and recreation matters. I get it. School meals matter. Stress matters. Sleep schedules matter. Transportation and access to quality health care. All that matters. And families, right now, we can start focusing on health, strength, and energy rather than weight or appearance. Children should not be taught that exercise is a punishment for eating. And movement should be connected to something enjoyable. Dancing, walking, swimming, riding a bicycle, playing basketball, simply spending time actively together. Families, you can also change what is realistic. Add more water before trying to eliminate every sweet drink overnight. Protect sleep schedules as school is getting back. Keep fruit and other simple snacks available when the budget allows. Ask children to help to plan the meals so that healthy choices do not feel like something being forced on them. And more importantly, speak to a pediatrician about your child's individual growth pattern. Listen, even if we have to get our children involved in the meal prep, listen, get them involved. Get your children involved. Have the conversation. Listen, family, we're going to start eating healthier. How are we going to do that? Get them involved. Have the kids help you make the meals at night. I'm just saying we got to do something because all of this leads to problems later on. And we're getting taken out of here faster and having diabetes earlier, and it's not cool. What are we going to do? What are we going to do? What is one thing your family's going to do to change this problem? I'm Frank Ski. It's the Frank Ski Show. Let's go.
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0: It's Frank Ski, and it is time for that Nosy Report. Well, love is in the air. I want everybody to meet the Mitchells. Coco Jones, that's right, and Donovan Mitchell got married. Yes, they did. Congratulations. The Grammy-winning singer and the Cleveland Cavaliers star are officially husband and wife after tying the knot in an intimate ceremony surrounded by family and friends. Videos of the celebration quickly made their way across social media, showing the newlyweds sharing their first dance to music Soul Child's classic hit, Love. Now, you remember the couple got engaged in July of last year after dating for about 2 years and have largely kept their relationship out of the spotlight. Celebrity guests at the wedding included Ciara, Russell Wilson, and several other NBA stars. Congratulations, Mr. and Mrs. Mitchell. How about T.I. and Tiny renew their vows in Jamaica for their 16th anniversary? The longtime couple celebrated their 16th wedding anniversary by renewing their vows during a beautiful ceremony in Jamaica. Surrounded by their children, family, and very close friends, Tiny shared moments from the celebration on social media, calling it the Sweet 16 vow renewal that she always wanted, and thanked T.I. for making it happen. The ceremony featured an all-white theme with fireworks and special performances by singer Major as Tiny walked down the aisle. The couple originally married in 2010 after beginning their relationship back in 2001. And after more than two decades together, T.I. and Tiny are proving their love is still going strong. Congratulations to my friends, T.I. and Tiny. And how about Pinky Cole? That's right, of slutty vegan fame. And how about on the season 17 reunion of Real Housewives of Atlanta, Pinky Cole had a very major announcement.
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4: 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I don't even want to ever hit a B word again. 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
4: In December.
0: Wow. She is due in December. Here's the funny thing. Fans have been wondering which cast member was actually pregnant after Claudia Jordan revealed that someone was pregnant on the Carlos King podcast. Again, Pinky Cole's baby is due in December. Congratulations to our good friend Pinky Cole and Derek Hayes. I'm Frank Ski, and that is your Nosy Report. Let's go.
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1: So I got a question for you. How are you saving money with our students going back to school? Back to school shopping is, man, I went to the mall over the weekend. I had to pick up something for my wife, and I was like, why is it so crowded in here? She was like, back to school. I was like, wow. And back to school season is here. For a lot of families across the country, the supply list can feel like a monthly bill. Listen, parents are buying clothes, notebooks, backpack, calculators, electronic devices, classroom supplies, and even activity fees while trying to manage regular groceries, housing, utilities, and even transportation. It's crazy. But listen, here's the first rule of thumb. You got to separate what your kids need immediately from what they can wait on. Think about this for a second. Compare the official list that they give you at school and see what you have from last year. A backpack doesn't necessarily need to be replaced simply because it's no longer the newest color. Think about this. Pens, folders, binders, calculators, things like that may already be sitting around your house somewhere. And second, purchase the immediate necessities first. Not everything on the school list is going to be used during the opening week. And even ask the teacher what items can arrive on day one and which ones can be bought later. And think about this. Ask for assistance before taking on debt. Some school districts, even churches and community organizations, you know, they have school supplies. We're here at the radio station, we do back to school events, right? There's no shame in using a resource created to help families. Listen, and be careful with the buy now, pay later services, okay? Sometimes they're a scam and you wind up paying even more, right? And make sure you label reusable things that belong to your children, because children lose water bottles. They lose their jacket. They lose their lunch containers, even headphones, right? A simple name label can prevent a replacement purchase. You won't have to buy it again. Because a lot of schools have lost and found, right? And or a family may take home your kid's thing, not realizing. And as soon as the other parent sees the name, they're like, oh, this ain't yours, right? And they'll send it back, hopefully, under most circumstances. And listen, teachers also deserve some understanding. Many of these teachers are spending their own money on classroom necessities. So listen, here's the most important thing. What items do your kids need right now? And what items can you get later? Think about that for a second. And, you know, good luck with this back to school thing, because I know it's crazy. It's the Frank Ski Show. Let's go.

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0: V1017 with Dee Dee in the morning and today's best mix of R&B all day. All right, so we got an update in this Chris Brown lawsuit situation. What up, crew? It's Frank Ski. Okay, so Chris Brown is now hoping to get another day in court. He has officially filed paperwork asking a judge to throw out the nearly $13 million verdict against him in a civil lawsuit over a 2020 dog attack at his California home. Now, in case you forgot about this issue, Chris Brown has some very big dogs, right? And he has housekeepers that take care of his house. Well, one of the housekeepers was taking out the trash, and when she's taking out the trash, she got attacked by the dog and tore her face up. After it happened, Chris Brown, one of his assistants, gave the lady some money to take care of everything. And I guess he figured it was going to go away, like gave her the money. She didn't have to sign a release or anything, just gave her the money. And they were hoping it was going to go away. Well, it didn't go away. And the lady took it to court. And of course, because I think because the assistant paid the money, they must have admitted that it was probably their fault in the judge's eyes. Like, why are you paying the money if it's not your fault? Right. So they got a $13 million verdict. But his legal team is arguing that the damages awarded were excessive and claims that the jury's misconduct, along with other issues during the trial, prevented Chris Brown from receiving a fair hearing. So a hearing is now scheduled for September 22nd when the judge will decide whether Chris Brown will be granted a new trial. Until then, the $13 million judgment is still in effect. Wow. We're going to be watching, Chris. Good luck. It's the Frank Ski Show. Let's go.
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1: Okay, we are in the midst of summertime. Even though the kids are going back to school, a lot of them are going back early. But listen, we're still in summer. And the other day I went to the grocery store to pick up a watermelon for the family. And I got to be honest with you, I'm like hit or miss when it comes to picking up watermelons. And there's a lot of debates about watermelon, right? Even the debate, let's start with this one. There's a big debate, do you put salt on your watermelon? Some people, a lot of you listeners, believe that salt brings out the sweetness. Other people that might be listening to me right now are wondering, why would anybody disrespect a perfectly good watermelon by putting salt on it? A second debate, do you get seeded watermelon or seedless? Some people say the old-fashioned watermelon with the black seeds have more flavors. Other people don't want to spend the afternoon conducting seed removal surgery after every bite. And here's the one that a lot of people get into. Should watermelon be served in slices when you have people come over, or should it be served in cubes, right? Like when you go to the grocery store, you can get the cut-up watermelon, it's in cubes, right? Or you can get the slices. Which one do you like? Me, I prefer the slices. The slice is traditional. It's portable, guaranteed to leave evidence all over your face. The cubes are clean, organized, and the appropriate for anyone trying to protect their outfit. And then we got the temperature question. Does watermelon need to be served ice cold, or it could be served at room temperature? Which one do you like? And here's the biggest one. How do you pick a good watermelon? Some people tap on the watermelon, and they listen for the hollow sound. Some search for the creamy yellow field spot on the bottom, right? Other people just choose one, take it home, and place the entire decision in God's hand. That would be me. The reason why this is a really good question, and I'm talking about it, because watermelons remind me of my grandmama's house. Watermelon reminds me of my family reunions, right? Watermelon reminds me of cookout, front porches in the summer, when the entire neighborhood seemed to be outside. The one little simple flavor of a watermelon can take you to a whole nother place. So I need answers, y'all. First of all, salt or no salt? Second of all, how do you pick a good watermelon? Third, do you like watermelon cold or room temperature? And does it really take you back to your childhood when you're eating watermelon? I'm Frank Ski. It's the Frank Ski Show. Let's go.
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4: 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Ooh. 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Mm-hmm. Hey, I'm talking about the one and only J.J. Williamson from the Sip 2Ps.
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0: 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Listen, I hope you enjoyed your weekend. I'm ready for this hour. We got a lot going on. Of course, a lot of the best music, a lot of the entertainment news you come to love from the show. And maybe I'm going to teach you a little something. So you stay close. It's the Frank Ski Show. 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

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Hey, congratulations going out to the late Whitney Houston. She's being honored by Mattel. Listen to this. Mattel releases their first ever Barbie Whitney Houston doll. Whitney Houston Barbie doll inspired by her I Want to Dance with Somebody video look. It's great. Listen, if you've got a daughter, pick up the doll. She's wearing her signature lavender ribbed knit mini dress featuring her famous 80s curly hair. 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Now, this is all inspired by her unforgettable performances. The doll is going to feature a glamorous outfit and detailed styling that reflects her powerful stage performance. 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This doll is a meaningful tribute and a standout collectible. So I just want to let y'all know, coming to Mattel Creations August 9th at 9 a.m. The doll is coming to Amazon and other retailers too. So set your calendars. Midnight August 8th for the Whitney Houston Barbie. The signature Whitney Houston Barbie is on the way. I'm Frank Ski. It's the Frank Ski Show. Let's go.

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1: All right, our kids are going back to school. Everybody's excited. Across the country now, a lot of kids are already back in school, right? I got something I want to say that's very, very important. And I'm going to say it. I don't want to sound controversial. But I saw the U.S. Office of Minority Health report. And it is now reporting that black high school students were 27% more likely to be obese than their peers. Think about that for a second. African-American students in high school were 27% more likely to be obese than their other classmates. And this is not an invitation to shame children or even criticize their appearance. And I'm not here even to blame the parents. I'm saying a child's health is affected by far more than their individual willpower. Food prices matter. I get it. Neighborhood safety matters. I get it. Access to park and recreation matters. I get it. School meals matter. Stress matters. Sleep schedules matter. Transportation and access to quality health care. All that matters. And families, right now, we can start focusing on health, strength, and energy rather than weight or appearance. Children should not be taught that exercise is a punishment for eating. And movement should be connected to something enjoyable. Dancing, walking, swimming, riding a bicycle, playing basketball, simply spending time actively together. Families, you can also change what is realistic. Add more water before trying to eliminate every sweet drink overnight. Protect sleep schedules as school is getting back. Keep fruit and other simple snacks available when the budget allows. Ask children to help to plan the meals so that healthy choices do not feel like something being forced on them. And more importantly, speak to a pediatrician about your child's individual growth pattern. Listen, even if we have to get our children involved in the meal prep, listen, get them involved. Get your children involved. Have the conversation. Listen, family, we're going to start eating healthier. How are we going to do that? Get them involved. Have the kids help you make the meals at night. I'm just saying we got to do something because all of this leads to problems later on. And we're getting taken out of here faster and having diabetes earlier, and it's not cool. What are we going to do? What are we going to do? What is one thing your family's going to do to change this problem? I'm Frank Ski. It's the Frank Ski Show. Let's go.
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0: few scattered showers around this evening, otherwise partly cloudy through the overnight hours. Our low in the low 70s. Tomorrow, mostly sunny. Showers, thunderstorms back in the afternoon with a high of 91. Partly cloudy on Wednesday. Scattered showers and thunderstorms, high 92. I'm Georgia WeatherNet meteorologist KJ Allen.
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1: Okay, I didn't want to have to do this, but we got to do it. First of all, I got a question for you. Do you know who Martha Reeves is? The R&B legend, Martha Reeves. She's a pop singer. She was the lead singer of a Motown group back in the day, Martha and the Vandals, which had major number one top hits, Nowhere to Run, Heatwave, Jimmy Mac, Dancing in the Streets. She is an icon, just to say the least. Listen, her career started in 1957. She's an R&B icon, Martha Reeves. Well, how about Martha Reeves was asked to be a part of the opening game?

0: team of the Women's Pro Baseball League. There was a game between the LA Queens and the New York Heights, and they asked Martha Reeves of Martha and the Vandals to sing the national anthem. I'm going to play it for you, but I'm warning you, it's a little tough to listen to.
1: Oh, say can you see by the dawn.
0: Okay, don't laugh. I know y'all want to laugh. Don't laugh. This is a legend, Martha Reeves.
1: Oh, say can you see by the dawn's early light what so proudly we
0: So I do want to say that she is singing, and there are some other women out there singing with her. Look like some fans to help her out. But it gets worse. Listen, listen.
1: We watched were so gallantly streaming.
0: Here it comes, here it comes.
1: And the rocket's red glare, the bombs bursting in air, gave proof through the
0: Yeah, that's how it went. That was Martha Reeves. First of all, I don't know if you want to blame Martha, because obviously she's 85. She doesn't know that there is a delay when you're singing on a field at a major game, right? When you're out there on the field, there's like a delay. So you either got to have something in your ear, or a lot of times you see people holding one side of their ear, you know, holding one of their ears closed because it's an echo, right? Because they're singing on the field. But I don't know if it was Martha's fault for bringing her out, or I don't know if it's the people who hired them that didn't know, but right now they killing Auntie. They killing her, and she's a legend. And I'm, man, what you think? It's the Frank Ski Show. Let's go.
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4: 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Ooh. And speaking of legends, one of the most legendary stand-up comedy specials has hit the internet. Mm-hmm. Hey, I'm talking about the one and only J.J. Williamson from the Sip 2Ps.
5: 2Ps,
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0: already know it's Monday on the Franski Show. Listen, I hope you enjoyed your weekend. I'm ready for this hour. We got a lot going on. Of course, a lot of the best music, a lot of the entertainment news you come to love from the show. And maybe I'm going to teach you a little something. 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
1: So I got a question for you. How are you saving money with our students going back to school? Back to school shopping is, man, I went to the mall over the weekend. I had to pick up something for my wife, and I was like, why is it so crowded in here? She was like, back to school. I was like, wow. And back to school season is here. For a lot of families across the country, the supply list can feel like a monthly bill. Listen, parents are buying clothes, notebooks, backpack, calculators, electronic devices, classroom supplies, and even activity fees while trying to manage regular groceries, housing, utilities, and even transportation. It's crazy. But listen, here's the first rule of thumb. You got to separate what your kids need immediately from what they can wait on. Think about this for a second. Compare the official list that they give you at school and see what you have from last year. A backpack doesn't necessarily need to be replaced simply because it's no longer the newest color. Think about this. Pens, folders, binders, calculators, things like that may already be sitting around your house somewhere. And second, purchase the immediate necessities first. Not everything on the school list is going to be used during the opening week. And even ask the teacher what items can arrive on day one and which ones can be bought later. And think about this. Ask for assistance before taking on debt. Some school districts, even churches and community organizations, you know, they have school supplies. We're here at the radio station, we do back to school events, right? There's no shame in using a resource created to help families. Listen, and be careful with the buy now, pay later services, okay? Sometimes they're a scam and you wind up paying even more, right? And make sure you label reusable things that belong to your children, because children lose water bottles. They lose their jacket. They lose their lunch containers, even headphones, right? A simple name label can prevent a replacement purchase. You won't have to buy it again, because a lot of schools have lost and found, right? And or a family may take home your kid's thing, not realizing. And as soon as the other parent sees the name, they're like, oh, this ain't yours, right? And they'll send it back, hopefully, under most circumstances. And listen, teachers also deserve some understanding. Many of these teachers are spending their own money on classroom necessities. So listen, here's the most important thing. What items do your kids need right now? And what items can you get later? Think about that for a second. And, you know, good luck with this back to school thing, because I know it's crazy. It's the Frank Ski Show. Let's go.

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Just around the corner, more great music and more of the Frank Skeets Show. 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
0: It's Frank Ski, and it is time for that Nosy Report. Well, love is in the air. I want everybody to meet the Mitchells. Coco Jones, that's right, and Donovan Mitchell got married. Yes, they did. Congratulations. The Grammy-winning singer and the Cleveland Cavaliers star are officially husband and wife after tying the knot in an intimate ceremony surrounded by family and friends. Videos of the celebration quickly made their way across social media, showing the newlyweds sharing their first dance to music Soul Child's classic hit, Love. Now, you remember the couple got engaged in July of last year after dating for about 2 years and have largely kept their relationship out of the spotlight. Celebrity guests at the wedding included Ciara, Russell Wilson, and several other NBA stars. Congratulations, Mr. and Mrs. Mitchell. How about T.I. and Tiny renew their vows in Jamaica for their 16th anniversary? The longtime couple celebrated their 16th wedding anniversary by renewing their vows during a beautiful ceremony in Jamaica. Surrounded by their children, family, and very close friends, Tiny shared moments from the celebration on social media, calling it the sweet 16 vow renewal that she always wanted, and thanked T.I. for making it happen. The ceremony featured an all-white theme with fireworks and special performances by singer Major as Tiny walked down the aisle. The couple originally married in 2010 after beginning their relationship back in 2001. And after more than two decades together, T.I. and Tiny are proving their love is still going strong. Congratulations to my friends, T.I. and Tiny. And how about Pinky Cole? That's right, of slutty vegan fame. And how about on the season 17 reunion of Real Housewives of Atlanta, Pinky Cole had a very major announcement.
3: How are you feeling about your first season?
4: It felt good. I don't even want to ever hit a B word again. The yes. only B word that I want to talk about is the fact that I'm having a baby.
5: You're having
4: what? Oh, no. I don't want no problem.
3: How does your mom feel about it?
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3: When are you due?
4: In December.
0: Wow. She is due in December. Here's the funny thing. Fans have been wondering which cast member was actually pregnant after Claudia Jordan revealed that someone was pregnant on the Carlos King podcast. Again, Pinky Cole's baby is due in December. Congratulations to our good friend Pinky Cole and Derek Hayes. I'm Frank Ski, and that is your Nosy Report. Let's go.
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3: B-101-7, looking out.
4: A few scattered showers around this evening, otherwise partly cloudy through the overnight hours. Our low in the low 70s. Tomorrow, mostly sunny. Showers, thunderstorms back in the afternoon with a high of 91. Partly cloudy on Wednesday. Scattered showers and thunderstorms, high 92. I'm Georgia WeatherNet meteorologist KJ Allen.
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0: I'm Frank Ski, and it is time for your Inspirational Vitamin. Sometimes we become discouraged because the vision in our mind is much bigger than the evidence that's in front of us. Think about it. You've prayed for the business, but right now you only got one customer. You prayed for healing, but today you managed only one good hour. You prayed for a better relationship, but all you have so far is one honest conversation. I want you to understand, do not dismiss that one thing. Every strong thing started in a form that appeared to be small. Think about the tree. It began as a seed. The movement began as one person refusing to remain silent. A successful business begins with somebody serving the first customer very well. A new life can begin with one decision made on an ordinary Monday. Even in Zechariah of the Bible, it teaches us, do not despise the small beginning. You see, the beginning might not impress a lot of people, and it might not receive the applause or the attention or the validation. We often want God to show us the finished product before we agree even to take the first step. You see, your assignment today is simple. Identify one small action that agrees with the future you want. Make the phone call. Take the walk. Complete that application. Save your first dollar. Write the first page. Schedule the appointment and offer an apology. You got to begin, and you got to start right now. I'm Frank Ski, and that is your Inspirational Vitamin. Daddy,

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1: 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And speaking of legends, one of the most legendary stand-up comedy specials has hit the internet. Mm-hmm. Hey, I'm talking about the one and only J.J. Williamson from the Sip 2Ps.
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2: 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Plus, we got some more dope discussions for you. 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I'm so excited about my special. 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

0: The quiet storm locking you in nice and tight on this Monday evening. I like it when you're close, ladies. I really do. And I love the oil or the perfume that you chose to wear a little earlier today. I think, wow, it's a delicious choice. And it works well with body chemistry. You know, that happens a lot, even with colognes. You know, so if you're buying your man some cologne, ladies, you got to find out how his body chemistry pairs up to the various colognes. But I'm telling you, I had the honors of walking by a couple of ladies today, and you were smelling delicious. I don't know what it was, and I did not want to stop you, but keep doing what you're doing. And thank you for joining me tonight, because as I help you wind down this beautiful night, coming up at the top of the hour, I've invited some company, not just any company, though. It's going to be royalty, music royalty. This gentleman who will be hanging out with us in the next hour, his career spans 6 decades of music. Grammy Award winner. He's in the Songwriters Hall of Fame. He's a songwriter and one of the best of the best. His name is David Porter. You may want to Google him just in case the name doesn't ring a bell, but we're going to have to share some stories. I know he just released a new book. Actually, this is his first book, first time author. And something tells me he probably has enough information. He's been through so much over the 6 decades. He probably could write 2 more books. I don't know if I'm going to ask him that question, but we're going to get into the book. We're going to get into some of the stories that he can share with us. And it's going to be a good night. So settle in and settle down. And let me say a very good evening out to all of our Georgia peaches. I heard that today is National Georgia's Day. And to all the beautiful ladies, thank you for being with us tonight. Shout out to our lovers that are locked in Brooklyn. The countdown is on. I think I'm only 6 days away from Family Day, which is going on this Sunday. So I'm excited. I'm overwhelmed, actually. Let me get into a song request from my Luther lovers. Ladies, I know he's tremendously missed. Hey, look, he was the crooner of crooners. And this song right here is going to set a vibe for us tonight. It's called Promise Me. I promise to serve you only the best of what you like. Welcome home to the Quiet Storm.
1: I

Yours truly, Lenny Green, checking in with you, babe. My goal is to romance you and relax you, provide you with the best of today's R&B and old school, right here

A Quiet Storm with requested music going out to Vivian. Tap it in from Milwaukee. Nice to hear from you, my love. She's keeping us on in the car. As I found out over the weekend, I kind of ride with you every night, and that's a good thing. Nice to know I'm buckled up with you. Let me know where you lock in on the Quiet Storm. Is it on the drive home? Is it going to work? Is it going to your boo-boo's house? What am I doing? Cooking with you? Kicking back and chilling with you? Ladies, am I enjoying the bubble bath? Baby, I'm Lenny Green. Coming up in just a moment, we're going to be speaking to the legendary David Porter, songwriter extraordinaire. Yes. So if you don't know about David Porter, trust me, from R&B to hip-hop, his music has been sampled that much. And we're going to learn some things tonight. So get a pen and paper. But right now, let me send this out to all the special ladies who are doing something special tonight for yourself. Nothing wrong with self-pampering. Yeah. Made for me. Money Long. Inside the Quiet Storm with you and me tonight.

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7: 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Hey, I'm talking about the one and only J.J. 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